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2: Just Tea featuring Sam Harper. 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
1: Is someone listening? Okay. Let me tell you the story of that guy. First you loved

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Smack a motherfucker dead in the mouth. 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

Fuck y'all talking about? Smack a motherfucker dead in the mouth. 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Smack a motherfucker dead in the mouth. Mouth, mouth, mouth, mouth, mouth, mouth, mouth, mouth, mouth, mouth, mouth, mouth, mouth, mouth, mouth, mouth, mouth, mouth, mouth, mouth, mouth, mouth, mouth, mouth, mouth, mouth, mouth, mouth, 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
4: Is the on, is the on, is the on, is the on, is the on, is the on, is the on, is the on, is the on, is the on, is the on, is the on, is the on, is the on, is the on, is the on, is the on, is the on, is the on, is the on, is the on, is the on, is the on, is the on, is the on, is the on, is the on, is the on, is the on, is the on, is the on, is the on, is the on, is the on, is the on, is the on, is the on, is the on, is the on, is the on, is the on, is the on, is the on, is the on, is the on, is the on, is the on, is the on, is the on, is the on, is the on, is the on, is the on, is the on, is the on, is the on, is the on, is the on, is the on, is the on, is the on, is the on, is the on, is the on, is the on, is the on, is the on, is the on, is the on, is the on, is the on, is the on, is the on, is the on, is the on, is the on, is the on, is the on, is the on, is the on, is the on, is the on, is the on, is the on, is the on, is the on, is the on, is the on, is the on, is the on, is the on, is the on, is the on, is the on, is

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1: 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I look shit and I'm fine.